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Don't you get it? I'm sure you do. Music is the food of love.

rumors spreading round. United takes his time. But the shack outside the game. And you know what I'm talking about. Just let me know if you wanna go to that home out on the range. They got a lot of nice girls.

0: Ich kann euch sagen, wir werden öfter mal zwischendurch spanischen Jazz hören, das mit Sicherheit. 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Und ich hatte mal wieder das Glück, Sarah auf der Jazz Ahead zu treffen und zu interviewen. Und dieses Interview war so umfangreich und informativ, dass ich das geteilt habe. 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Und es gibt dann in der nächsten Sendung, wobei jetzt noch nicht klar ist, ob das im Juni oder Juli sein wird, weil ich nämlich im Juni eigentlich eine Vinyl-Sendung plane. 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Das Interview mit Sarah Alden.
1: Okay, so my new album is called Force of Nature, and like the album title is really telling, it's about power within humanity and power within nature, because we're a part of nature. So I believe my previous album, There Is No Future, was really about questioning what should we do, what is the solution, what can we do, what world do we want to live in. And the answer is Force of Nature. The record Force of Nature is the answers, for me at least. And it's a lot about the force that we have within us from just being humans, the force within connections with people, the force within love, the force within the seed, how much power there is in a seed that breaks through any asphalt or anything, how much power there is in a child. Of someone blooming, like it's and the power of blooming also, how it just intertwines around anything that it occurs, like, and anything that it meets, it just flower around it, sort of. And it's, that's, I think, is the solution to many things. We need to develop as human species, but also realize that we have the power, and we have the solutions. We have each other, we have the connections. And for this, I wanted to make a powerful album, which is the third part of a trilogy. So I made the EP called A Room of One's Own, which was a feministic statement for myself, homage to Virginia Woolf and to making my own space in jazz, a very man-dominated space. With many masculine codes of being, taking space and being active and showing off, or like trying to be active. And the norms when it comes to being raised as a girl is not to be active, it's to be passive and to see what people are feeling and be responsible and all that. And to connect that with jazz is quite hard. When you learn in every situation, social situation you are in as a girl, to take the back seat and to leave space and to wait and see what happens and take responsibility, and then you go into a jazz room and someone says, well, just jump in, take a solo. And it's just on the total opposite of what you've learned to do. So for me to be in jazz, it's been a really long journey of finding my own place as a woman and as a human in jazz. So that was the first EP. And then I went into the second part of the trilogy, which was There Is No Future. That was, like I said now, about all the questions that we as a human species and human race are facing, and how we're also destroying each other and everyone around us in so many ways. And now I've gone into the blooming area of my life, which is Force of Nature, the third part and last part.
0: Okay, very nice. And who is with you in the band?
1: With me in the band, I have actually many people. I have my trio, which is Daniel Andersson Runevad on upright bass, and August Björn on piano. And then I also have Nils Langgren, who is a guest on one of the songs. That's called Lean On Me. And then I have a guest, which is Hannes Bennick on alto saxophone, on a song called The Rain, where he is like a thunder. He just runs in and screams in his saxophone, and he's just like breaking energy, like he's amazing. And then there is a duo song with an American vocalist called Michelle Willis, who plays with the Snarky Puppy and all these hot shots. And she's amazing and has a beautiful warm sound. And I've made a song that's called Unlearn with her, or I made it and then presented it to her, and we made a duo. And it's a song about how you need to learn to unlearn and then learn to learn again in life. You know, have to learn that you sometimes learn things and then realize later that that's not really what I think anymore, or that might not be true for me now because I've changed. And then learn to sort of de-learn that and move on and learn new things and stay open to learning again and again and again and again.
2: Drop your knowledge.
1: Yes, exactly like that. Yeah. So that's the guest artists on the album. But then I also have violin and viola. Therese Lien Evenstad on violin and Alma Müller on viola. And then I have a choir of five people. Maja Lindgren, Lotta Lindgren, Ira Hjertstam, Elise Malmström, Tove Lundstedt, Madeleine Flink.

my attitude won't bother you. But the day was long and my mood was blue.

Don't you know it? Don't you get it? I'm sure you do. Music is the food of love.